0: You're gonna love the Big Cow Sleepover tonight, Moobert. You get to stay up late and watch movies. Oh, is it just me, or did a giant ear of corn appear out of nowhere?
1: Moo?

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0: Nope. 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Giant ear of corn.
2: There's a giant feather on Mecha Elmo!
0: Hey, that giant feather appeared out of nowhere, just like the giant ear of corn. Kabam!
3: Builders, hello! 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
0: Wowza! 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
1: 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It wears off. Everything will go back to normal size in a little while. Next, I'll turn that apple giant.

0: 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That one big cow!
1: Oops.
2: Here's something I never thought I'd say. Z, please shrink my cow.
3: 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Everything will go back to normal size when the ray wears off.
2: Uh-oh. Storm's coming. We can keep dry and cozy in the tent. Come on.
4: Oh, no! Moobird doesn't fit in the tent!
0: Yeah, Moobird's head not even fit in tent.
2: We need someplace where all the cows can have their sleepover. 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
4: Saving a cow sleepover? Lickers, we've got a problem to solve! 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Ooh, that looks big enough. Here, Moobird. Let's see if you can fit in the barn.
0: Hey, barn work. Oh, actually, barn not work.
2: The barn has the biggest doors of any building on the farm. If Moobird doesn't fit in there, she won't fit anywhere.
3: Oh, no. The storm clouds are getting closer. Sorry. This big problem is all my fault.
4: Don't worry. We're mecha builders.
5: We can build something big and tall enough for Moobird to fit inside.
0: Yes. A giant cow-friendly storm shelter, if you will.
4: Check it out. We built shelters to help protect us from weather. Like rain, cold, or bright sun.
0: Okay, so we need to build storm shelter. But what we build it out of? Must be something around here.
5: Oh, there's lots of hay on the farm. Let's build a storm shelter out of that.
0: Let's do it.
4: Oh, good thinking.

0: Hey, the cows all fit.
1: Huh? Oh, no! Norbert's going to sneeze!
2: Norbert sneezed away the hay! Oh, no, no, no, no, no.
0: Well, there goes that idea.
3: The shelter we made was the right size, but we need to build it out of something stronger than hay.
4: Yeah.
1: Farmer McBarn, do you have something we can build the shelter out of that won't fall down when Norbert sneezes?
0: Sure. I have lots of wood by the barn. Wood is very strong.
3: Let's try that. That's it. Here are all the wooden logs.
5: Oh boy, oh boy, oh boy. Me hammering logs with me. Handy hammer hand.
1: And Mecca Elmo will cut the wood into the right shapes using his...
2: It definitely helps to have mecha builders around, huh?
0: It sure does.
5: Be done.
1: Miss Norbert, we're ready for you to try out the shelter.
6: Hmm?

0: and this shelter sneeze proof.
1: Now we just need to put the roof on it.
0: Yeah. Oh, boy. No more wood.
2: Oh, but the roof is the most important part. Without it, the cows will still get rained on.
3: Don't worry, cows. Look, Elmo is sure we can figure this out.
1: Maybe there's something big and strong at the farm that will fit like a roof over the shelter. These giant hats! We can put it on the shelter and use it like a roof!
2: Whoosh! Good thing I made that hat extra, extra, extra, extra, extra large.
1: There's only one way to get that giant hat on top of the shelter in time. Boom!
0: Okay, remember the rule, Mecha Abby. When Cookie Clock gone, you shrink to normal size.
1: Got it.
0: Yeah! Day saved. Oh, boy. Day not saved. Hat blowing away.

0: time's up!
1: Whoa! I'm shrinking back to normal size! Heavy Matt!
2: Bob, time to shrink!
0: Oh, no! What happened? Hat float! Me got good idea how to do it. Yeah, okay. Me use hat strap and tie to stake and hammer it in with handy hammer hand. Hiya ho! Now to do other side. Hiya ho! Just like tent.
3: Yes! Oh, great job, Mechas. Really wonderful. Now everyone, please get inside quick. The storm is here!
4: Mm. Ooh-wee! That's a mighty big storm. Hold on to your hat, Shelter.
1: Hey! The storm is over! We did it! We solved the problem! We built a shelter that was tall and wide enough to fit all the cows and strong enough so it didn't blow over.
0: Oh, yeah, we did it. Hey, look at this. Hat shrunk. Me cookie cowboy. Yeehaw, little buckaroo.
3: Oh, and Moobird shrunk back to normal size, too. Just as I predicted.
4: All right, cows. It's sleepover time. Thanks, Mecha Builders. We couldn't have had this sleepover without you. She's asking how you solved the problem.
1: First, we planned it. We thought about ways to solve the problem.
5: Then we tested it. We tried different ideas and didn't give up.
0: Then we solved it. We found the solution and saved the day.

0: Here it is, Timmy. My kite.
1: Wow!
0: There's never been another kite anywhere in the world that can soar like this one.
2: Can we fly it right now?
0: Yeah! We've got plenty of wind, and that's what a kite needs to fly. The kite also needs string. I'll show you how to tie it. Ah, there. Oh, here, hold this.
2: Woohoo!
0: Oh, Berta's calling from the museum. I'll be right back. Hey, Berta, how's it going?
2: Whoosh, whoosh.

0: Builders, I'm so glad to see you. I have a problem.
1: Hey, Timmy, what's wrong?
0: Ranger Nat's kite blew out of my hand and flew away.
1: Oh, no. Where's Ranger Nat?
2: Berta, I'm sure I delivered all the rocks to the museum. Can you believe she thought I forgot a rock? Oh, sorry, I'll bring it right over. Mecha Builders, glad you're here. Timmy, we'll fly my kite as soon as I get back, okay? Bye!
0: But, Ranger Nat, your kite! Oh no! That kite was so special to Ranger Nat!
3: Wow, that sounds like really important kite!
0: It is! I have to find it before he gets back!
1: We can find it if we work together!
0: Work together? The Mecha Builders and me? Wow!
1: Mechas! We've got a problem to solve! Planet! Test it!
3: Solve it! Yeah!
1: Looks like we have a new Mecha Builder.
0: Me?
1: Well, are you a problem solver?
0: Uh-huh.
4: Do you never give up?
0: Never.
3: Do you love cookies?
0: I like apples, so I give my cookie to you.
3: Now that me kind of Mecha Builder. Welcome to the team, Mecha Timmy.
0: I like the sound of that. Mecha Timmy.
1: Okay, Mecha Builders. Let's find Ranger Nat's kite.
4: Where did Mecha Timmy last see the kite going?
0: It went into the trees. Over there.
1: Then to those trees we go. Jets!
3: Springs!
4: Rolly things!
0: And Mecha Sneakers!
4: Nothing here.
1: Nothing there.
0: Nothing anywhere.
5: Thanks for getting here so fast.
6: You're welcome.
2: But I do have to get going very, very quickly. So if you could just show me where you want it, that'd be great.
5: Okay, I'll show you where to set it down.
7: This is heavier than I thought.
1: Okay, team, what did we find?
4: Nothing.
0: Nothing.
3: Me find this kite-shaped leaf. Oh, boy. Scratch that. Nothing.
0: Where is the wind taking it?
4: The wind! That's it, Mecha Timmy! You did it!
0: I did? I did! What did I do?
3: Yeah, you asking wrong, Mecha Builder.
4: The wind took the leaf and the kite. So, we need to follow the wind.
3: Yes, the wind. Wait a minute. How we follow wind? Me no see it.
4: What if we made our own kite? Since it'll fly in the wind, just like Ranger Nat's did, it could lead us to his kite.
1: Great idea! Check it out! A kite is made of light materials and has a long string to hold on to. It's built to be carried up by the wind and fly through the air.
4: Mecha Builders, let's build a kite!
0: I can draw the shape for you. Mecha Timmy has a tool for that. Whoops! Not that! Or that. I know it's in here. Da-da-da-da! Mecha paper and pencil! The kite is shaped like a diamond, and it has a frame shaped like a T.
1: I'll be right back! Here you go! Now, we need to cut this branch into two pieces.
4: Step back, everybody! Mecha Elmer has a tool for this! Oh, not that. Hold on. Here.
0: Oh, wait. I got this. Mecha Stick Breaker. Ta-da!
4: Great job, Mecha Timmy!
1: How do we keep them together?
4: Oh, ta-da! Tape dispenser!
3: Thank you! Now that's our kite. Let's fly it!
1: Yet, Mecha Cookie. We need to put something on the frame to catch the wind.
4: That's what makes it fly.
3: Catch wind. Catch wind. That looked like it would catch wind. Would this metal sign work?
1: Let's test it.
3: Thank you. Done.
0: It's missing something. This string. A kite needs a string.
3: Now let's get flying.
0: I'm on it. Mecha sneakers, go!
3: Oh, yeah!
0: Huh? I wanted it here, but it's bigger than I thought. What about over here?
2: Where? Oh, there. Okay, over here.
0: No, it won't fit there either. Oh, I think it'll fit back here.
2: Okay. Oh, I hope Timmy's not too unhappy waiting a little more.
1: Now, why didn't our kite fly?
0: Ranger Nut's kite wasn't heavy like this.
1: Yeah, maybe we need to make it lighter.
4: Where can we find something light?
3: Let's see if there's anything on this map. Where they keep light things.
1: Oh, can I see that map?
3: Oh, okay, but me not see any light things on here. Whoa!
4: Hey, that map is made of paper. And paper is very light.
1: Let's try using it for our kite.
6: Yay!
1: Now, it needs to be the right shape. Mecha Timmy, do you have a tool for that?
0: Of course! Mecha Pencil! Ta-da!
3: Dum-de-dum-dum-duck, dum-de-dum. We made a kite! Yeah!
0: This kite is a whole lot lighter than the other one we made. It's flying! We did it!
6: Woo-hoo!
3: Hooray! Kite's going where wind is blowing. Follow that kite!
0: Let's go, Mecha Builders!
6: Yay! Yeah!
0: This way, Mecha Builders!
3: Oh, yeah! Yeah!
0: Oh, I hope it's leading us to Ranger Nat's kite.
3: Why we stop moving?
0: Tree.
3: Oh, but we still don't see Ranger Nat's kite.
0: Oh, no. What do we do now?
3: Dum-de-dum-dum-dum-dum. Me pondering. But pondering's so difficult with string tickling me.
0: Wait a minute. Did you say string? Ranger Nat's kite!
1: We did it! We solved the problem! We built a kite that was light enough so we could follow the wind and
3: And we couldn't have done it without you, Mecha Timmy.
0: Thanks, Mecha Builders.
5: Thanks again, Ranger Nat.
2: Don't mention it, Berta. Now to get back and fly my kite with Timmy. Oh, I'm so excited.
0: Vroom, vroom. Let's go, Mecha Builders.
2: Hey, you learned how to fly my kite. Was it hard?
0: That was easy. The tough part was finding it when it blew away in the wind.
2: It blew away? Yeah, that sounds like my kite. Always blowing away. But how'd you get it back?
1: First, we planned it. We thought about ways to solve the problem.
4: Then we tested it. We tried different ideas and didn't give up.
3: Then we solved it. We found a solution and saved the day.

0: by Bella Davis. Q. Quinn likes her aqua quilt.
1: Q. Quinn likes her aqua quilt.
0: Q. A cheetah is very quick.
1: Q. A cheetah is very quick.
0: Q. Q does not want to quit.
1: Q. Q does not want to quit.
0: Q. Jack is on a quest.
1: Q. Jack is on a quest.
0: Raquel has 4 quarters. That is equal to $1.
1: Raquel has 4 quarters. That is equal to $1.
0: Q. A deck of cards has 4 queens.
1: Q. A deck of cards has 4 queens.
0: Q. Quincy is quiet.
1: Q. Quincy is quiet.
0: Q. Quella has a pop quiz.
1: Q. Quella has a pop quiz.
0: Q. What does a duck say?
1: Q. What does a duck say?
2: Let's read it again.
0: Q. Quinn likes her aqua quilt. Q. A cheetah is very quick. Q. Q does not want to quit.

0: Quincy is quiet. Q. Quella has a pop quiz. Q. What does a duck say?
1: I hope you had a great time with me. Let's get together again next time.

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1: Hello, everyone. 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Healthy, sick. 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

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Light green. Green. Green. Healthy tree. Dark brown. Dark brown. Green. 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Sick tree. 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Sick. Healthy boy. Sick boy. Healthy tree. Sick tree. What is this? Perfect. This is a sick boy. Sick boy. Sick boy. What color is this? Great job!

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Light green. Light green. Time's up! You can see this program again on the following website. www.ebse.co.kr. The next topic will be things that are high and low.

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I also know Hocus Pocus. Just take a look. Hocus Pocus, tra-la-la. Hocus Pocus, tra-la-la. Bear, it's your turn to do tricks.

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Look, they are showing some of the tricks they know. 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

0: is my little brother George. This is Mummy Pig. And this is Daddy Pig. Peppa Pig. Clouds.
1: It is a lovely sunny day. Peppa, George, Mummy and Daddy Pig are going to the seaside.
2: We're going to the seaside. We're going to the seaside.
3: We're going to the seaside
4: on a sunny day.
1: Here is the seaside.
5: Ah, what a perfect day for the seaside.
6: Yes, a lovely clear blue sky.
5: With the sun shining.
6: Talking of sun, let's all put our sun cream on.
0: It sounds funny.
1: Peppa and George love putting on sun cream.
5: Now we can enjoy the sunshine.
0: Look, there's a little cloud.
5: Oh, yes. One little cloud.
6: I hope it doesn't cover the sun.
5: Ho, ho, it's only one tiny cloud with lots of sky to move about in. The chances of it covering the sun are... Oh, dear.
1: The little cloud is covering the sun.
0: It's all gone dark.
6: Don't worry, Peppa. The cloud will move away and the sun will come back. There, you see?
1: The cloud has moved away from the sun.
0: Hooray!
5: Right, now the sun's back, I think I'll go for a swim.
6: Is the water cold, Daddy Pig?
5: A little bit cold, yes. But it's fine, because the sun is out.
0: There's a bigger cloud in the sky.
6: Oh, no!
1: The big cloud has covered the sun.
5: I'm freezing!
1: Without the sunshine, the water feels really, really cold.
5: Maybe that's enough swimming.
6: Oh, poor Daddy Pig. Let's get you warm and dry.
1: Peppa, George and Mummy Pig are drying Daddy Pig with towels.
5: Thank you, everybody.
1: The big cloud is moving away.
0: Look, the sun is back.
5: Yes, that's better.
0: Bye-bye, cloud.
5: Please don't come back for a bit.
0: Mummy, what do clouds do?
6: Well, they just float about in the sky all day.
5: And when they feel like it, they rain.
0: That sounds fun. Come on, George. Let's pretend to be clouds.
7: I'm a little cloud having lots of fun. I'm a little cloud covering up the sun.
1: George does not want to be a cloud.
5: George, you're a brilliant pretend cloud because you are raining.
0: Yes, George is the best cloud ever.
7: We are little clouds.

0: like we might have some real clouds back again.
1: There are lots of clouds in the sky.
2: Oh, no! They look like rain clouds.
0: Well, let's hope they don't rain on us.
2: Oh!
1: It has started to rain.
2: Quickly, everyone, back in the car.
0: My goodness, it's raining.

0: long. Let's sing a song while we wait.
1: Okay. It's raining, it's pouring.
2: The old man is snoring. He went to bed and bumped his head. And he couldn't

0: we didn't have rain, then we wouldn't have puddles!
1: Peppa likes clouds because clouds make rain. And rain makes puddles for jumping up and down in.
2: We are little clouds.

0: I'm just not a fan of housework.
1: Let's just get through it and then we can relax.
2: Dad, give me that.
0: Hey!
2: Housework! Let's get out of here!
0: Freeze! We're coming in here next, so I need you to tidy up the blanket fort.
2: Aw, but we're playing.
0: You can play after you're done tidying up.
3: Okay, Mum.

0: You done for the day, are you?
1: Check this out.
0: What is it?
1: These kids never just walk their normal walk.
0: What?
1: Look, watch.
2: Diddly-bop-jop, diddly-bop-jop, diddly-bop-jop.
1: See?
0: I see what you mean.
1: Look, there they go again.
0: Come on, we got work to do.
1: Oh, no, I'm not doing anything until one of these kids walks past here not like a complete fruit loop.
0: Bandit.
1: Look at that one. Ha! These kids are nuts.
0: Well, I know where they get it from.
2: This episode of Bluey is called Housework.
0: You're really doing this?
1: I think I have to.
0: Okay, at least set the rules. What will it take for you to get back to the housework?
1: Just, you know, one foot in front of the other. I don't think that's too much to ask.
0: Okay. Ha! See? That looks good. Boom! Come on.
1: Look at her arms. They're following her legs.
0: Really?
1: Yeah, they're meant to go the other way. The opposite of your legs.
0: Oh, yeah. That's crazy.
1: That's what I'm saying.
2: Shit!
0: Okay, that's not even close to her normal walk.
1: Oh, hang on. Here we go.
0: Feet okay? Arms okay? I think we're good.
2: Backwards.
1: And there it is.
0: This is hard.
1: I'll even settle for the same crazy walk from there to there. But look. One, two, three different walks in 3 metres.
0: Why do they do it?
1: Because they're nuts.
2: Row, row, row your boat gently down the stream.
1: That's not even a walk.
0: I'm making a cuppa. We're going to be here a while.

0: kangaroo.
1: What did I miss?
0: Chicken, working our way through the animal kingdom. That's an emu.
1: Yeah, or maybe an ostrich or a big duck.
0: And that's some sort of,
2: Eeyaw!
0: Donkey!
1: Some of these look really hard to do.
0: I know. Don't they get tired?
2: Beep! Beep! Beep!
0: Whoa, we have a winner.
1: Holy dooly. That's impressive.
0: How do you even do that? You have to, like, have your feet out like a duck. Ow! But then pop them in.
1: While spinning?
0: Oh, yeah, while spinning. Ow! My groin! That's funny, is it?
1: A little.
0: Well, come on, you try it.
1: Okay, so, feet out.
0: Yeah, but back in on every other step.
1: Yeah, see? And then you spin.
0: See, it's not easy.
1: I can do this.

0: They're good, babe. Okay, here we go. Spin! Oh man, dizzy.
1: Oh yeah, hang on. I think I've got it.
0: You gotta go bee whoop bee whoop. Why are you doing it?
1: Bee whoop bee whoop.
0: You're not spinning. You gotta spin.
1: Oh yeah. Ooh.
2: Lily, look.
1: Bee whoop
3: bee whoop bee.
2: What are they doing? I don't know. But it doesn't look like housework.
3: Bee whoop
1: bee whoop.
2: What's going on?
4: Hey kids.
1: Shouldn't you be tidying the blankets up?
2: We finished. Shouldn't you be doing housework?
0: We haven't started.
2: Why?
0: We're trying to walk like you guys.
2: Why?
1: We don't know.
0: Yeah.
2: Okay.
0: Can you show us how you do the beep beep walk?
2: Yeah. Okay, you start with your feet out, and then they go in, out, in, out, in.
5: Out, in.
2: Put your bottom out a bit more. Yeah, you got it.
6: Dad, you need to do duck feet.
0: Oh, yeah, I forgot.

0: None of the vacuuming's done, but we can both now do the beer walk.
1: I think I'm okay with that.
0: Me too.
2: Well, we finished our chores, so we're going to play.
0: Go for it, girls. Well done.
2: Bye.
3: Bandit, look!
1: Huh? What?
0: Is that okay?
1: I'm swinging. One foot in front of the other.
0: Are we good?
1: Yeah, I think we're good.
4: Yes!
1: Yeah!
3: Grown-ups are nuts.
0: You know what that means.
1: Yeah, I know. Back to the housework.
0: Yep.
1: Let's just get through it.
0: Then we can relax.

0: the blocks. 15 here, on the lookout for hidden talents. Are you hiding a
1: team of jugglers?
0: Or even a
2: team of musicians?
3: Show us what you're made of.
4: I'm 25, and I'm here to show you the five fives.
5: High five, ooh, to the side, up above.
6: You can do this, 26. Look deep inside yourself.
7: I can make a team of ones.
6: How about a dance number? Can you make a team of twos?
7: I think so. 1, 2, 3, 4, 5, 6, 7, 8, 9, 10, 11, 12, 13 of them. That's a lot to remember.
4: Ooh, that was fun. Good luck out there.
7: 13 twos. I'm 26 and I can make...
4: Whoops. What was it again?
1: Oh, yes. Don't say it.
8: 2 13s.
9: Well, I liked it. That's my chair.
0: 2 10s, 2 3s.
7: Makes 26. Thank you. Hello? 21? Are you there? Maybe she took the lift. Wait a moment.
0: A lift? Hush, hush. Agent 15 here. You may be just the number I've been looking for. Follow me. The talent show is just a cover. The real work goes on down here.
7: Oh!
0: In our top secret number base. At MI15, our maths investigation agents are always on the hunt for hidden numbers.
10: I'm looking for bonds. Number bonds.
0: Oh, there are all sorts of ways to find smaller numbers inside bigger ones. Once you start looking, some of our larger agents can carry teams of smaller numbers where they're needed. A circus in need of rainbow jugglers. An explorer in need of a triple dose of luck.
6: Or if you need a complete set of 1 to 6,
3: steps can be taken.
7: 21, how did you get down here?
11: I took the stairs. Actually, I am the stairs.
6: Oops, back to work.
0: I've been looking for a number like you, 26. Step this way. I'd like you to meet my top agent. Agent 13.
12: Whoops. Don't mind me.
0: Agent 13 excels at breaking bigger numbers into smaller numbers.
11: Pull yourself together.
13: I'm happy being... Hang on.
0: The problem is, if anyone says 13, then Agent 13 goes to pieces.
7: I get it. You need someone to carry around 13. Whee! And not just one 13. Whee! Ha! But a team of 2 13s. Whee! Because I'm...

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3: Whee!
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Next time. 다음에 가자. 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Oh, next time. 읽다. 그러니까 뭐를 나도 읽어봐도 돼? 라는 뜻으로 Can I read? 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Next time. 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Can I touch? Can I touch? Next time. Oh, can I touch? Next time. All right, let's go ahead and sing today's song. All right, here are the words, and this is your beat for today. Oh, can I see? Next time. All right, let's do it. Oh, can I see? Oh, next time. Oh, can I see? Next time. Oh, can I see? Next time. All right, let's do it a little bit faster. Increase the speed. One, two, three, four. Oh, can I see? Next time. Oh, can I see? Next time. Oh, can I see? Next time. All right, one final time, really fast. Oh, can I see? Next time. Oh, can I see? Next time. Oh, can I see? Next time. All done, guys. I'm just doodling. Oh, can I see? Next time. 이렇게 대화가 이어진 거예요. All right, let's move along now and try to solve some quizzes. Time to guess today's magic words. Question one. 다음을 영어로 뭐라고 했었죠? This word is four letters long and it rhymes with text, vexed, and flexed. It begins with N. 다음. N-E-X-T. Next. Next. Next time. 번을 영어로 뭐라고 할까요? 이번, 지난번, 다음번 할 때 번. Four letters long. It rhymes with I'm, crime, and climb, and it begins with T. Time in English, T-I-M-E, time, time, next time. And filling in the blank, 그래? 나 봐도 돼? Oh, can I 보다? See. Oh, can I see? Oh, can I see? 다음에. 다음은 N으로 시작하는 거. Do you remember? Next time. Next time. All right. Now that we know how to say this, let's take next time and add it to our conversation. Hey, Ryan. Oh, hi, Millie. What are you doing? Nothing much. Are you drawing something? Sort of. I'm just doodling. Oh, can I see? Next time. 네, 이렇게 친구가 우리한테 뭐 물어봤을 때 조금 내키지 않아서 다음번에 라고 말하고 싶으면 next time 이라고 하면 됩니다. 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You would say, can I see? Alright guys, I will see you next time. Bye-bye.

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0: 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Let's go, go, go!
2: So, what do you think? This is my school!
3: Wow, it's really nice! I want to study here too!
2: I love my university.
3: So, what year are you in?
2: I'm in the second grade.
3: Second grade? There's an elementary school in college?
2: No. It's my second year attending university.
3: Oh, I see. So you're a sophomore. In your first year, you're a freshman. Then you're a sophomore, junior, and senior.
2: I didn't know that. Hey, what are you studying?
3: I'm majoring in law.
2: That's amazing. Can you be my lawyer one day?
3: I'll be very expensive.
2: Oh, I need to make a lot of money.
3: Well, I'll give you a very special rate.
0: All right, guys. Kevin's Cartoon English. 오늘 어땠나요? 재밌었나요? 유익했나요? 잘 배워가셨나요? 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I'm majoring in law. I'm majoring in law. 좋습니다, 여러분. 오늘의 핵심 표현 꼭 외워두시고요. 복습, 복습, 복습만이 살 길이다. Alright, guys. See you next time. Bye-bye.

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1: 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I bought this red coat yesterday.
0: Very good.
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1: 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She wore yellow rain boots.
0: 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Now let's learn some more new words.
2: Green. 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B-R-O-W-N. Brown. Brown. Black. 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
0: Our next word is green. 녹색. 녹색 나무, tree도 있고요. leaf도 있고요. 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
0: 자, 아기, 양, lamb. Okay, now everyone, let's practice some more pronunciation. 녹색, green. 길게 말해볼까요?
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0: 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Welcome to Fun Reading! Yahoo! I'm so excited to see you here. Let's read together and have some fun. Are you ready for today's book? Yes? Alrighty then, let's do it!
1: Hi there, everyone. How's it going? The title of our first story is 3D Printers. When we think of a printer, we think of printing paper, printing a book, or newspaper. 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It can print from glass, metal, and plastic. 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Cool. Before we learn more, let's look at words from the story.

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3: 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It can print things from glass or metal. It can print things from plastic or chocolate. It can print using many materials. You could print toys, bowls, clothes, or airplane parts with a 3D printer. 3D printing was invented in the 1980s. The technology has gotten better since then. It has become cheaper and more popular. Some 3D printers are small enough to fit on tabletop. One, a design for a 3D object is created on a computer program. Two, the design is sent to a 3D printer. Three, the 3D printer heats materials and builds the object in thin layers. The most common 3D printer has a heater that melts plastic. Then the plastic is squeezed out of a nozzle into thin layers. Many layers of plastic form an object. Chapter 3. Why print? Most things are built in factories. Parts are cut from material. Leftover material is often wasted.

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Their nozzles only squeeze out the amount of material needed to build something. Chapter 4. The future of 3D printers. People are still learning about what 3D printers can do. The technology is still changing. Today, doctors can 3D print simple body parts. These can replace broken body parts for people who are hurt. Doctors hope this can help more people in the future. One day, there could be a 3D printer in every home. You could print your own toys, tools, and clothes. You could choose the color, size, and shape of everything you print. Some people have used 3D printers to print whole houses.

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1: Fun. How about you?
2: Me too! I'm having a great time!
1: Should we read some sentences from the book together?
2: Cool! That's a great idea! Read out loud!
3: A 3D printer can print many different objects. A 3D printer can print many different objects. A 3D printer can print many different objects. 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But 3D printers don't waste material. One day, there could be a 3D printer in every home. One day, there could be a 3D printer in every home. One day, there could be a 3D printer in every home.
1: Huh? Huh?

0: It's time to read our book now.
1: Wow, I can't wait. I wonder what we're going to read.
0: I'm sure you'll like it. Let's find out.
2: The title of our second story is, Who's Mr. Goldfluss? Mr. Goldfluss is the new bus driver for a few days. Mr. Goldfluss gives many rules to the students. The students don't like it. As Mr. Goldfluss is driving, there is a heavy hailstorm. He thinks about safety first. How does he keep all the students safe? Before we find out, let's look at words and sentences from the story. Bus driver. Bus driver. Where is our bus driver? Where is our bus driver? Rules. Rules. He read the rules over the bus microphone. He read the rules over the bus microphone. Strict. Strict. They all thought Mr. Goldfluss was too strict. They all thought Mr. Goldfluss was too strict. Storm. Storm. Once the storm passes, it will be safe to drive again. Once the storm passes, it will be safe to drive again. Now,

0: Let's see what kind of bus driver Mr. Goldfluss is. Are you ready to dive into the book?
1: Let's do it!
2: Who's Mr. Goldfluss? By Colleen Horde. Illustrated by Helen Poole. Rorick Educational Media. Copyright 2013.
3: As the children boarded the Safe Harbor school bus, they all wondered who the new bus driver was.
4: Where is our bus driver?
5: Where is our bus driver?
6: Where is our bus driver?
3: When the children were seated, the driver announced,
7: My name is Mr. Goldfluss. I am your substitute driver for a few days. Driver, Mr. Goldfluss. It is my job to get you home safely, so please follow these rules.
3: Mr. Goldfluss held up a large poster.
7: My bus rules.
3: He read the rules over the bus microphone.
7: 1. Always stay in your seats. 2. Always use quiet voices. 3. Always keep your feet out of the aisle. 4. Always keep the windows closed. 5. When we get to the railroad tracks, everyone must be quiet. Always. 6. Always wait until the bus stops before you get up to leave.
3: The children all looked at each other.
4: Who is this Mr. Goldfluss? He has too many rules.
5: Our old bus driver was more fun.
3: As the bus pulled out of the school parking lot, the wind started to blow, and hail, the size of marbles, started falling from the sky. It was hard for Mr. Goldfluss to see the road. The children were very excited. They jumped out of their seats and opened the windows to watch the storm.
5: Wow, look at that!
6: Wow!
3: Mr. Goldfluss calmly reminded them of the rules and asked everyone to return to their seats. The children grumbled and whined as they closed the windows. Eventually, the children quieted down and peered out the windows. They all thought Mr. Goldfluss was too strict. The children watched the trees bending from the fierce wind and the cars crashing into each other as they slid on the slippery road. The hailstones slammed against the bus windows so hard, the children were afraid the glass would shatter. Mr. Goldfluss pulled the bus over to the curb. The children looked to the front of the bus. They all wondered why he was stopping the bus.
7: We are going to stay parked here until the storm passes, said Mr. Goldfluss. Once the storm passes, it will be safe to drive again.
3: The children didn't want to wait. They wanted to get home fast so they could play. But they listened to Mr. Goldfluss.
7: Thank you for following the rules, said Mr. Goldfluss. It is hard to drive in a storm, but when you follow the rules, you are helping me do my job.
3: The children all smiled at Mr. Goldfluss. Now they all knew who he was. Mr. Goldfluss was someone who helped them stay safe.

0: Wow! That was a great story! Let's think about the story! Let's review! Mr. Goldfluss is a wonderful and safe bus driver. Let's review and have a little quiz. This time it's true or false. Mr. Goldfluss is the original bus driver. Mr. Goldfluss is the original bus driver. True or false? That's false. Mr. Goldfluss is not the original bus driver. He is a substitute bus driver. Mr. Goldfluss has many rules for the students. Mr. Goldfluss has many rules for the students. True or false? Yes, that is true. Mr. Goldfluss has many rules for the students. You did a great job, everyone.
1: I hope you had a great time with me. Let's get together again next time. See you soon!

0: out there today.
1: Mama loves how you said that, Grover. Hello there.
0: Oh, how kind of you to say. Today, Sesame Street is...
1: And you know, Grover's fur is really nice, really silky.
0: That is kind also, but I have to finish here, Elmo.
1: Oh, well, go ahead. You know, you're very good at this.
0: Today, Sesame Street is all about... Oh, I forget.
1: Kindness, Grover.
0: Oh, yes, kindness. Thank you. That was very kind of you.
1: Oh, well, thank you.

0: I love the artwork on this one, but I really love the story on this one. Yeah. Oh, and this one, that's one of my favorites.
1: You know, Emma really likes the cover.
0: Oh, yeah.
2: And I want to read this one.
0: Oh, well, you can borrow it if you want. I've got a lot of them, and honestly, I love sharing these things with my friends.
1: Thanks, Tamir.
0: Yeah.
1: Hey. Tamir was just showing us his comic book collection.
0: Yeah, all of these comic books were drawn by my favorite artist, Bobby Manalo. He's coming to Sesame Street today to meet his fans and sign comic books. I'm so excited.
1: Yeah, that's really cool.
2: Yeah. You know what? I've got to tell my abuela this because she loves comics, too. Ah. So I'll see you at the signing.
0: Oh, okay.
1: Yes, see you later, Rosita.
0: See ya.
1: You're almost going to tell his daddy. This is so exciting.
0: Okay, sounds good.
1: Hey, Tango. Let's go, girl.
3: Oh. Hey, Tamir.
0: Oh, hey, Chris.
3: Oh, let me guess. You're going to the Bobby Manalo comic book signing.
0: Yeah, that's right. He's my favorite artist.
4: Mine too.
0: Oh, hey, TJ. Hey.
4: I can't wait to meet Mr. Manalo. I really, really, really, really like his comics.
0: Really?
4: Yeah, really. Oh, and you know what?
0: What?
4: Mr. Manalo is Filipino, just like me. Both our families come from the Philippines.
0: Ah, the Philippines is a country.
4: Yeah.
3: That's right. And it's a long way from Sesame Street.
4: Yeah. I wish I could do something kind to make Mr. Manalo feel really welcome.
0: Oh, like what?
4: Well, my family gives gifts to make someone feel welcome.
3: Oh, hey, giving a gift is a great idea.
0: Yeah. What kind of gift?
4: I wish I could draw comic books. I'd make one for him.
0: Wait, I can draw comic books. Do you want to work on one together?
4: Wow, really?
0: Really. Okay, so, what do you want your comic book to be about?
4: Well, I've never rescued anyone, and I don't have laser eyes.
0: Right, no laser eyes. Okay, why don't we do a comic that's about, the things you like to do on Sesame Street.
4: Oh, like work in the community garden with my Lola?
0: Right, perfect. What's Lola?
4: Oh, Lola and Grandma in Tagalog.
0: Oh, perfect. Okay. And what's Tagalog?
4: It's the language my family speaks. My Lola and Lolo are teaching it to me.
0: Tagalog. Oh, hey. I just learned a word in Tagalog. Tagalog. Yeah.
5: Did somebody say Tagalog?
0: Oh, hi, Cookie Monster.
5: Hi. Me know how to speak Tagalog.
0: You do?
4: You do?
5: Yeah, yeah. Tagalog word for cookie is biscuit.
4: Oh, right.
0: Oh, biscuit.
5: Where biscuit?
0: Oh, no, I was just saying it. Sorry. Well,
5: oh, yeah, me taught you that word.
0: Yes.
4: So,
5: sorry.
4: You really know how to speak Tagalog?
5: Well, actually, me only know word for cookie.
4: Hmm.
5: Yeah. In fact, me know how to say cookie in 27 different languages.
0: Wow.
5: Galleta, kikse, biscuit.
0: Okay, so let's get drawing. Beautiful.
3: Hey, is your comic book done? Can I see it?
0: Oh, sure. TJ, you want to tell him the story?
4: Oh, yeah, yeah.
0: Okay, great.
4: It all starts one normal day on Sesame Street with me and my Lola in the community garden. We grow veggies and sampaguita there. Sampaguita is a special flower in the Philippines.
0: It's a type of jasmine.
4: Yeah. Oh, and my Lola comes from the Philippines, which is way over here. We were just about to finish gardening, and suddenly my Lola realizes one of my gloves is missing.
0: This is the exciting part.
4: Yeah, and TJ knows this means one thing. Trouble. He leaps into action. Using his powers of really, really good seeing, TJ scans the ground searching. The glove has vanished. But it's okay, because TJ activates his superpower of really, really good remembering. TJ remembers when he and his Lola were having merienda a few minutes ago. Oh, merienda is a word for a snack in Tagalog. TJ remembers his Lola had them both on the table. That was the last time he saw both gloves. So, TJ brings his Lola back to the table and returns the glove to her safe and sound. The end.
3: Wow, that was great.
0: Yeah. Oh, and you might be surprised to learn that it was based on real life. Whoa, whoa. Oh,
4: thanks for your help, Tamir.
0: Oh, you're welcome. Oh, hey, maybe you could help me a little bit?
4: Oh, sure, how?
0: Could you teach me how to say hello in Tagalog?
4: Oh, that's really, really easy.
0: Oh, great, great, great. And maybe, thank you? That way I can say something to Bobby Manalo to make him feel welcome.
4: Oh, well, you could say, kumusta. That's a really kind way to say hi to somebody.
0: Kumusta.
4: Yeah, that's it. And thank you is salamat.
0: Salamat?
4: Salamat.
0: Salamat.
4: Yeah.

0: Salamat means thank you in Tagalog.
1: Ah, that's a very good word to know.
2: Yeah, it is. Okay. Okay, I'm going to keep practicing. Kumusta? Salamat.
0: Good job.
2: Kumusta? Right? Salamat. I think I got it.
3: Muchas gracias for signing my grandmother's comic books, Mr. Manalo. She's a huge fan of yours.
4: Me gustan mucho sus comic books.
2: Está. Como. No, that's not it. Como. No, wait, what is it? Como. Como está. Yeah, that's it. I don't know if I can do this.
5: Camille seems a little nervous.
2: I am. What if I forget what to say, or if I make a mistake?
6: Maybe I should just forget about trying to say anything in Tagalog.
1: Oh, buddy, you know, it's okay if you forget or don't say things perfectly. You know, the important thing is that you tried your very best to speak another language.
5: That's right.
1: Yeah, it really shows that you care.
3: Mm-hmm. Thank you so much. Vámonos, abuelita. Thank you. Adios.
7: Hey there.
2: Okay. I can do this.
5: Yes, you can.
2: Hi, como está?
7: Oh, como está ka?
2: I'm Tamir, and I'm one of your biggest fans.
7: Nice to meet you, Tamir. Do you speak Tagalog?
2: Oh, well, I just started learning with my friend TJ. I wanted to say something to you in Tagalog so that you would feel welcome on Sesame Street.
7: Wow, I am impressed. Thank you. That's so kind for you to do. You know, Sesame Street's a really special place.
2: Yeah. Oh, and TJ and I, my friend, we worked on a comic that we wanted to give you, but he's
5: Wait
2: not...
5: Wait for me!
7: Oh. Look at this.
2: This is my friend TJ.
0: Oh, hi. Hi, Mr. Manalo. Oh, we made this for you.
2: Mm-hmm.
7: You did?
0: Yeah. It's about my Lola. Oh, and to me, you drew it.
2: Yeah, well.
7: Wow. I love spending time with my Lola, too. Would you like me to sign some comic books?
2: Yes please.
6: we brought a few of our favorites. We could only bring a couple.
0: We had such a hard time choosing.
2: Yeah.
7: Well, bring them on.
0: Yeah.
2: Thank you. I mean,
6: salamat.
7: Oh.
2: Actually, got one right here if you want to just...
6: Sure.
8: Celebrating me, celebrating you, celebrating us.
9: Gordon and Sophie are learning how to say welcome in another language, German. Let's see how they're doing.
10: The way to say welcome in German is willkommen. Willkommen.
11: Willkommen. We can practice saying it together.
10: Willkommen.
11: Willkommen.
10: Willkommen.
11: Willkommen.
10: Hey, I think we've got it.
9: Yeah! Oh, that's some great German. You know, it's kind to make people feel welcome in any language.

0: the letter K. K is for kindness.
1: Thank you.
0: There are so many ways to be kind. I like to hold the door for my friends. It's an easy way to do something helpful for someone else. If you see someone else needs a napkin, why not share one of yours?
1: Thank you.
0: It's a great way to make new friends. My dog Lucy loves when I give her a bath outside. It's a special way to be kind to animals, especially on really hot days. And don't forget to help out your family. My mom tells me how much it helps her when I carry

0: and the groceries. Being kind is fun, and it makes people feel great. You'll feel great, too. K is for kindness. The letter K.
1: Holding the door open for somebody who's carrying a lot of things.
2: Oh, good one, Elmo.
1: Thanks.
2: Okay,
1: Hi. Abby and Elmo are playing the kindness game.
2: Yeah, that's right. That's where we think of ways to be kind to each other.
1: Yeah.
2: Okay, I know. Planting flowers for everyone to see.
1: Yeah. Oh, that's being kind to people and the earth. Oh, so is recycling.
3: Make food.
4: I make food.
3: Place your order if you're lucky. We make food and our food is druggy. Yeah. Oh, the alarm. We got it.
5: I got it.
6: Hi, Cookie Monster. Hi, Gonger. I'm Amon and I need your help. It's hot and I want to do something kind and make something cold I could share with my friends. Can you help me, please?
3: Of course we can help you because we are Monster Foodies!
4: We can make four smoothies to share!
3: Oh, okay, what we need to make smoothies?
4: Oh, yeah, let's see what we got. We need ice cube, frozen blueberries, frozen strawberries, bananas, and milk.
3: Sure about that?
4: Yes.
3: Okay, well, in that case, Yummy got some bad news.
4: You dragged the milk.
3: Yes.
4: That's okay. We can get more.
3: We can? Mm-hmm. Oh, how?
4: Oh, milk comes from the cows.
3: That crazy? From cows? Mm-hmm. Oh, how'd they do that?
4: You'll see. Come on.
3: Okay.

0: the dairy farm. 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
1: 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Then it gets stored in a tank and sent to the dairy plant in a truck. 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
2: Thanks for visiting. Bye-bye.
0: Thank you, farmer.
3: Toodaloo.
0: Thank you, cows. We got milk from the dairy farm. Oh, goody, goody, goody. We got the milk to make the fruit smoothies.
3: Yeah, oh, I'm gonna check the recipe.
0: Okay.
3: Okay, okay, you put in the house. Cute.
0: Thanks, cute. Going in?
3: Oh, yeah. And then we're gonna get some frozen blueberries.
0: Frozen blueberries? Drop one with that, okay.
3: Okay. And then the frozen strawberries.
0: Okay, here are the frozen strawberries.
3: Yeah. And now the chopped banana.
0: Chopped banana. Chubby chop. Chopped banana. Going in.
3: Good job.
0: Here come the milk.
3: Now it's time to blend it. It's ready.
0: Order up.
3: Oh, Cookie Monster.
0: Yeah.
3: I got this knife for you.
0: Oh, thank you, Gonger.
3: Yeah.
0: Oh.
3: Yeah.
4: Oh, oh, oh. Thanks, Cookie Monster. Thanks, Gonger. It was very kind of you to make these for us. These smoothies are a great and healthy snack for sharing. Bye.
0: You're welcome, Amon.

0: Hey, let's see if our neighbors need any help.
1: Mr. and Mrs. Johnson, can Lily and I help you plant some flowers?
2: That's so kind. Thank you.
3: One, two.
0: Two beautiful flowers. Dad, can we help you bring the groceries in the house?
4: Such great helpers. Thank you. You can put the last two bags on the kitchen counter.
3: One, two.
0: Two grocery bags. Dad, can we take some cookies to our new neighbor, Miss Wilkins?
4: Sure, Lily. That's a kind idea.
1: Let's do it.
3: One, two.
0: Two cookies for Miss Wilkins.
2: Thank you.
4: Those are two kind kids. The number two.
3: The number two.
5: Hi. I'm going to the park. Wanna come?
1: Yes.
5: You and me.
1: Me and you.
3: Two friends, one, two.
5: Look, two drummers. One, two.
1: Two wheels. One, two.
5: Two dogs. One, two.
3: We're here.
1: Look, two birds. One, two.
5: Two bees. One, two.
1: Two butterflies. One, two.
3: Me and you.
1: One, two.
3: Two friends, the number two.
6: So much nature right outside your door. Nature explorers, lots to explore. Come with us on a nature adventure with the nature explorers.
7: Oh, hi. Elmo, Tango, and Gabrielle.
8: Hey,
7: are going to meet Grandma Mel.
8: Oh, look, it's Oscar and his pet worm Slimy.
7: Hey, Oscar and Slimy.
8: Oh, hi, Grandma Mel.
9: Oh, hello.
7: A beautiful day?
10: It sure is. And it's just awful.
7: Yeah. Oh, Oscar.
9: Huh? Ah!
8: What is it, Tango?
7: Oh, this little worm doesn't look too happy.
8: Yeah, I don't think worms like to be on the hot, dry sidewalk.
11: That's true, Gabrielle. Worms like places with moist soil and shade.
7: What should we do, Grandma Mel?
11: Well, although we should always remember to observe nature and not to disturb it, in this case, moving the worm to the garden is probably the best thing for us to do.
9: Woof!
11: Well, thank you, Tango. There we go. Mm-hmm.
8: There you are, little worm.
11: Well, that was very kind of you kids.
7: It makes Elmo feel good inside to be kind to our wormy friend.
8: I wonder how else we can be kind to the worm.
7: Oh, great question, Gabrielle. This is a job for...
3: Nature Explorers!
7: You could be a Nature Explorer, too.
8: Now, come on, observe and look closely with us. Binoculars.
7: Check.
8: Magnifying glass.
7: Check.
8: Notebook.
7: Check.
3: Nature Explorers!
12: Ready to explore!
7: Wow, that worm moves fast.
8: Be careful, Tango. We have to be kind to nature. So observe, don't disturb. Let's take a closer look. Grandma Nell said worms like moist soil, but this soil looks sort of dry.
7: Maybe it would be kind to get our worm friend a little water.
8: Great idea, Elmo.
11: Worms do like a little water in their soil, but be careful. Worms don't like puddles because they can't swim.
7: Oh, the worm seems much happier. Look at it wriggle.
8: Oh, wiggle, wiggle. I have to draw this in my notebook.
7: Phew, it's hot out today.
8: Mm-hmm. I wonder if the worm would like a little shade.
7: Oh, yeah. And there.
8: Oh, the worm loves the shade from your leaf, Elmo. Look at it go.
7: Elmo wonders wonders what else we can do to be kind to our worm friend.
8: Ooh, I know. Let's go and ask Oscar. He knows all about worms because he takes care of Slimy.
7: Oscar! Oscar!
10: What?
7: Hello. How can you be kind to a worm?
10: Scram!
8: Oscar, you've had Slimy for such a long time. You must know how to be kind to a worm.
10: I said get lost!
7: Oscar, Elmo and Gabrielle really need your help.
10: I was trying to help you, but you weren't listening to me.
7: Yeah.
8: Huh? What do you mean, Oscar?
10: Look, you have a worm, right? And I assume you put it in some moist soil so it can crawl around and get good and muddy, yeah?
7: Yes. Oh, and Elmo put a leaf over it to give it some shade.
10: Yeah, nice touch. Mm. Well, then the next thing you should do is scram! Get lost and leave the worm alone!
8: Oh, you mean observe, don't disturb.
10: Observe, don't disturb? I like it. Now scram!
8: Okay, we get it now.
10: And have a rotten day!
11: So how's your worm friend doing?
8: So good. It has moist soil and shade from a leaf. Now Oscar says it's time to leave our worm alone.
11: Well, that does seem like something Oscar would say.
8: We did it! We figured out how to be kind to a worm.

0: wants to wiggle, wiggle, wiggle like a worm.
1: Good job, Nature Explorers!
2: And Gray, Nature Exploring!
1: Bye, bye, Explorers! We hope you had fun finding out about kindness today on Sesame Street.
3: Yeah, we made our own comic book and met a famous comic book artist.
1: And he's Filipino, like me.
3: Yeah. Oh, and we learned the word for hello in Tagalog. It's como está. Oh, I never learned the word for goodbye in Tagalog.
1: Oh.
3: Bye-bye. That's it?
4: Oh.
3: Bye-bye.
1: Bye-bye, everybody. See you next time on Sesame Street.

0: Hugh by Bella Davis. Hugh. Quinn likes her aqua quilt.
1: Q. Quinn likes her aqua quilt.
0: Q. A cheetah is very quick.
1: Q. A cheetah is very quick.
0: Q. Q does not want to quit.
1: Q. Q does not want to quit.
0: Q. Jack is on a quest.
1: Q. Jack is on a quest.
0: Raquel has 4 quarters. That is equal to $1.
1: Raquel has 4 quarters. That is equal to $1.
0: Q. A deck of cards has 4 queens.
1: Q. A deck of cards has 4 queens.
0: Q. Quincy is quiet.
1: Q. Quincy is quiet.
0: Q. Quella has a pop quiz.
1: Q. Quella has a pop quiz.
0: Q. What does a duck say?
1: Q. What does a duck say?
2: Let's read it again!

Q. Quinn likes her aqua quilt. Q. A cheetah is very quick. Q. Q does not want to quit. Q. Jack is on a quest. Raquel has four quarters. That is equal to $1. Q. A deck of cards has four queens. Q. Quincy is quiet. Q. Quella has a pop quiz. Q. What does a duck say?

0: help a lot of people and affect a large community are really cool.
1: 네, inventions 뒤에 that 하고 쭉 수식어들이 뒤에 붙었는데 그래도 잊지 않고 inventions are really cool 이렇게 mm-hmm. 가는 거 중요하죠. 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
0: True.
1: 라는 말이었습니다.
0: True that. Mm-hmm. Perfect. How about we review her speaking summary?
2: I think inventions that can help a lot of people and affect a large community are really cool. I think inventions that can help a lot of people and affect a large community are really cool. I think inventions that can help a lot of people and affect a large community are really cool.
0: Let's jump right into English on the go.

0: It's time for English on the Go, so we're going to look at Kayla's cool clip, and we're going to find out exactly what type of cool invention she's saying that's really helpful and can help a lot of people. Let's find out.
1: Just wanna ignite ya!
2: Are you ready? Go!
3: So back when I lived in the United States, I absolutely loved watching these invention shows. I would think they were hilarious because most of the time people would come up with these crazy ideas for just some bizarre things. But every now and then you got this really cool invention. For example, I remember when there was a guy who was a quadriplegic. He was missing his left hand. Both of his legs had been amputated, and so he was really only fully capable of using his right hand. And he mentioned how he was unable to floss. He was never able to floss his teeth, and he created this invention that was shaped like a question mark, and it allowed him to floss his teeth using one hand. And he said it would really benefit a lot of people in the community to have that option available. And so he was able to get it produced and make a prototype. So I thought that was a really cool invention. And things like that that have a lot of meaning and can help people, I think, are really great.
4: 네, 먼저 오늘의 핵심 어휘를 보고 공부 이어가겠습니다. 첫 번째로 bizarre라는 단어 나왔는데요. 기이한, 특이한. 뭐 strange하고 비슷한 느낌입니다. 그리고 floss 하면 치실을 가리키기도 하고 치실을 사용하는 그 동작 자체를 가리키는 동사이기도 해요. 그리고 prototype, 원형 또는 시제품을 이렇게 부릅니다. 발음 연습해 볼까요?
0: Let's practice our pronunciation starting with bizarre. Bizarre. Bizarre. Next we have floss. Floss. Floss. Lastly, prototype, prototype, prototype. Perfect. Let's take a look at Kayla's clip once again, but with English subtitles.
3: So back when I lived in the United States, I absolutely loved watching these invention shows. I would think they were hilarious because most of the time people would come up with these crazy ideas for just some bizarre things. But every now and then you got this really cool invention. For example, I remember when there was a guy who was a quadriplegic. He was missing his left hand. Both of his legs had been amputated, and so he was really only fully capable of using his right hand. And he mentioned how he was unable to floss. He was never able to floss his teeth, and he created this invention that was shaped like a question mark, and it allowed him to floss his teeth using one hand. And he said it would really benefit a lot of people in the community to have that option available. And so he was able to get it produced and make a prototype. So I thought that was a really cool invention. And things like that that have a lot of meaning and can help people, I think, are really great.

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1: 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He was missing his left hand. Both of his legs had been amputated.
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0: 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Mm-hmm. 왼손이 없었고 both of his legs had been
1: amputated.
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2: And so he was really only fully capable of using his right hand. And he mentioned how he was unable to floss. He was never able to floss his teeth.
1: And so he was really only fully capable of using his right hand.
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1: This room.
0: 네.
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0: So he was really only fully capable of using his right hand.
1: His right hand.
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1: 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He was never able to floss his teeth.
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0: 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He mentioned yeah. the fact that he was unable to floss. 치실을 right. 사용할 수 없다는 이야기를 했습니다. He was never able to floss his teeth.
1: His teeth.
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1: Yeah.
0: 대신에
1: we don't really floss anything else. Like
0: yeah, exactly.
1: I'm going to floss. We
0: yeah.
1: know I'm going to floss my teeth.
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1: Yeah, it's like I'm going to brush.
0: Brush your hair.
1: Brush your hair 네. would be what people would think.
0: 네, 다른 right. 목적어도 있을 수 있으니까.
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1: Let's look at the next part.
2: And he created this invention that was shaped like a question mark, and it allowed him to floss his teeth using one hand. And he said it would really benefit a lot of people in the community to have that option available.
1: And he created this invention that was shaped like a question mark.
0: 그리고 그는 he created this invention 어떤 발명품을 만들었어요 that was shaped like a question mark 이렇게 mm-hmm. 고리처럼 생긴 것을 만든
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0: 그래서
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0: It allowed him to do something. Mm-hmm. 그걸 이용해서 할 수 있게 되었습니다. 그것이 하게 허락해 줬다는 말은 가능하게 만들어줬다는 거죠.
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1: Right.
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1: Mm-hmm. And continuing on, and he said it would really benefit a lot of people in the community to have that option available.
0: 그리고 그는 어떻게 말했냐면, it would really benefit a lot of people in the community. 여기서 말하는 community라는 것은 공동체가 실제로 있을 수도 있고,
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1: 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In this case, I think it means people in a similar situation.
0: 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To have that option,
1: option available.
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1: Mm. For sure. Let's see how she ends her clip.
2: And so he was able to get it produced and make a prototype. So I thought that was a really cool invention, and things like that that have a lot of meaning and can help people, I think, are really great.
1: And so he was able to get it produced and make a prototype.
0: 그런 프로그램에 나오면 보통 아이디어를 피칭하고 mm-hmm. 거기에 이제 자본을 받아서
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0: 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He was able to get it produced. 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
0: 저는 그래서 그게 정말 멋진 발명품이라고 생각했습니다.
1: Mm-hmm.
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1: She finishes off by saying, And things like that, that have a lot of meaning and can help people, I think, are really great.
0: 이 마지막 부분에 that이 두 개 들어가 있잖아요.
1: You need them.
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0: Things like that, that.
1: Mm-hmm.
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1: mm-hmm.
0: that have a lot of meaning, 많은 의미를 가지고 있고, can help people, 사람들을 도울 수 있는 것들이,
1: mm-hmm.
0: I think, 제 생각에, are really great.
1: Mm-hmm.
0: 정말 대단하다고 생각해요. Things like that are really great.
1: Mm-hmm.
0: 사이에 that can help people이 들어간 거죠.
1: Yeah.
0: All right. All
1: right. Perfect. Let's review her clip once again.
2: So back when I lived in the United States, I absolutely loved watching these invention shows. I would think they were hilarious because most of the time people would come up with these crazy ideas for just some bizarre things. But every now and then you got this really cool invention. For example, I remember when there was a guy who was a quadriplegic. He was missing his left hand. Both of his legs had been amputated, and so he was really only fully capable of using his right hand. And he mentioned how he was unable to floss. He was never able to floss his teeth, and he created this invention that was shaped like a question mark, and it allowed him to floss his teeth using one hand. And he said it would really benefit a lot of people in the community to have that option available. And so he was able to get it produced and make a prototype. So I thought that was a really cool invention. And things like that that have a lot of meaning and can help people, I think, are really great.
0: 네, 오늘의 핵심 패턴으로 복습 간단하게 해보겠습니다. 첫 번째, every now and then you 이 패턴을 이용해서 가끔씩 뭐뭐 할 때가 있어요 라는 뜻을 표현할 수 있고요. 두 번째, be fully capable of doing something. 뭐뭐를 충분히 할 능력이 있다. 아까 이야기 속에서는 really only fully 이 부분이었는데 그거 빼고 fully capable 하면은 충분히 할 수 있다라는 뜻이 되는데 그걸 좀 연습해 볼게요. 함께 만들어 볼 영어 문장의 우리말 번역부터 보여드리겠습니다.

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0: Every now and then, you should check for updates. Every now and then, you should check for updates. Great, let's look at our next pattern.
1: 다음 패턴은 be fully capable of doing something. 뭔가를 충분히 할 능력이 있다는 뜻인데 첫 번째 문장, 우리는 모두 새로운 언어를 배울 능력이 충분히 있습니다. We are all fully capable of learning a new language. We're all fully capable of learning a new language. 큰 소리로 읽어주세요.
0: We're all fully capable of learning a new language. We're all fully capable of learning a new language. Great, let's look at our last example.
1: 마지막 문장은 그녀는 설명을 할 능력이 충분히 있었습니다. She was fully capable of explaining things well. 설명을 잘 할 수 있는 능력이 충분히 있었어요. She was fully capable of explaining things well. 뭐 뒤에 직접 herself 이런 것도 붙일 수 있겠고요. 발음 연습해 볼까요?
0: She was fully capable of explaining things well. She was fully capable of explaining things well. Perfect. Let's take a look at Kayla's clip for the last time with both English and Korean subtitles.
2: So back when I lived in the United States, I absolutely loved watching these invention shows. I would think they were hilarious because most of the time people would come up with these crazy ideas for just some bizarre things. But every now and then you got this really cool invention. For example, I remember when there was a guy who was a quadriplegic. He was missing his left hand. Both of his legs had been amputated, and so he was really only fully capable of using his right hand. And he mentioned how he was unable to floss. He was never able to floss his teeth, and he created this invention that was shaped like a question mark, and it allowed him to floss his teeth using one hand. And he said it would really benefit a lot of people in the community to have that option available. And so he was able to get it produced and make a prototype. So I thought that was a really cool invention. And things like that that have a lot of meaning and can help people, I think, are really great.
1: 오늘의 알쏭달쏭 영어 표현 한 마디 소개하겠습니다.
0: Okay.
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0: In English, that is, where did you get that idea? Where did you get that idea?
1: 그 아이디어를 어디에서 얻었는지 정확하게 번역이 이제 직역이 되죠. Where did you get that idea? 아니면 where did you get the idea?
0: idea.
1: 둘 다 괜찮습니다.
0: Yeah, where did you get that idea?
1: 네.
0: That's awesome. Let's move on to In the Social World.

0: 내게 도움을 줄 것이다.
1: It does look kind of silly, though.
0: Yeah, it's a little bulky.
1: And it looks silly, yeah. But it's really helpful.
0: So I think it can only be used for really heavy things.
1: For sure.
0: Yeah.
1: All right. Perfect. So I hope that you were able to learn a lot. Thank you guys so much for studying here with us today. And like always, we'll be back next time, right?
0: 네, 저희는 다음 시간에 또 인사드리겠습니다.
1: See you next time.
0: 감사합니다.
1: Bye.

0: Hey, welcome back to Fit to Be Fit with Yenny Park. Now, if you're ready, let's go do some yoga and some English, okay?
1: 안녕하세요. 박예니의 Fit to Be Fit에 또 오신 것을 환영합니다. 빨리 요가랑 영어 하러 가실까요?
0: Let's go. Okay, so today's pose is going to be the puppy pose. A puppy. Okay, so if you're ready, start on your tabletop position. You must be experts by now. And I'll say that one more time. So start on your tabletop position. You must be experts by now. Then slowly walk out your hands forward and keep your body low. You see that? And I'll do that one more time for you guys. So slowly walk out your hands forward and keep your body low. You see that? Good. Now make sure your hips stay right above your knees. You see that? And I'll say that one more time. So make sure your hips stay right above your knees. Okay? Good. Now keep your arms straight and try to touch the floor with your chest. Yeah? And I'll do that one more time. So keep your arms straight and try to touch the floor with your chest. Good. Now, you can put your forehead on the floor, or if you're flexible enough, try to put your chin on the floor. Yeah? It's up to you. And I'll say that one more time. So you can put your forehead on the floor, or if you're flexible enough, try to put your chin on the floor.

0: Yeah?
1: It's up to you. Good. Feel your shoulders and your chest open. And I'll say that one more time. So feel your shoulders and your arms, your chest open. Good. Now see if you want to flip the palms and try the pose that way. Yeah? And I'll do that one more time. So see if you want to flip the hands and try the pose that way. Yeah? Good. So that was it. That was the puppy pose. Now let's go do some English. Did you get that? You can put your forehead on the floor, or if you're flexible enough, try to put your chin on the floor. It's up to you.

0: everybody. 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
1: I, too, try to express the desperateness with my whole body. Surprisingly, dancing is possible even at 4,000 meters above the sea level. Maybe my wish came true. In Puerto Acosta, vast land appears before the eyes in every direction.
0: 네, 여러분 잘 보시고 잘 들어보셨죠? Alright, then here comes today's listening point. First one is... Try to express the desperateness. 그 절박함을 표현하려고 노력하다. 이런 의미죠? 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Take a listen.
2: Today's listening point. 1. I, too, try to express the desperateness with my whole body. I, too, try to express the desperateness with my whole body. 2. In Puerto Acosta, vast land appears before the eyes in every direction. In Puerto Acosta, vast land appears before the eyes in every direction.
0: How was it? Did you catch them well? Good job. 자, 그럼 이제 의미 파악해 볼게요. 첫 번째 listening sentence. Take a look at this. I too try to express the desperateness with my whole body. 나도 그 절박함을 온몸으로 표현하려고 노력합니다. 이런 의미예요. 그 화면과 함께 매치하면서 이 부분 캐치되셨겠죠? 자, 두 번째 문장도 보죠. 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

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If you're studying with me, we're always going to have a good time. So every day we have a dialogue for you that happens in the office. So let's go ahead and check out that dialogue. Here's our main dialogue. Let's look at the Korean and then the English. 자, 메시지를 남기시겠어요? Would you like to leave a message? 네, 제가 지금 당장 그와 통화해야 한다고 전해주세요. Yes, please tell him I need to speak to him right away. 그에게 메시지를 전달하겠습니다. I'll give him the message. 가능한 한 빨리 당신에게 연락할 겁니다. How do we say this in English? Well, let's find out. Okay, so let's look at that dialogue one more time. English first. 자, would you like to leave a message? So, of course, to leave a message. 뭐, 메시지를 남기겠어요, right? Or 남기시겠어요, right? Whatever it is, you're leaving the message. Also, the opposite of that would be to take a message. 자, 제가 이제 메시지를 받을 때는 take a message, to leave a message. And John Lee says, Yes, please tell him I need to speak to him right away. Okay. 자, 제가 지금 당장 그와 통화해야 한다고 전해주세요. So here, right away is a very important expression too because it means 빨리. Yes. 좀 빨리, immediately. 물론 당장 is immediate, we can say immediately, but right away is really kind of showing them, okay, I need to speak this to this person very

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All right? And assistant says, I'll give him the message. 뭐, 이 메시지를 전달하겠습니다. So here is the expression that we're looking for, or the sentence. 가능한 한 빨리 당신에게 연락할 겁니다. So let's look at this sentence. He'll get back to you as soon as he can. So our key phrase today is to get back to someone. 그래서 이 office English에서는 to get back to you, get back to him. 이 표현을 너무너무 자주 씁니다. 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So to get back to someone means to call them back or to give an answer, right, or to contact again. All right, so we're going to look at these expressions. Let's look at the dialogue one last time. Would you like to leave a message? Yes, please. Yes, please tell him I need to speak to him right away. I'll give him the message. He'll get back to you as soon as he can. Okay, let's take a closer look at some of these expressions. Here we go. So the key phrase is to leave a message. So simply, may I leave a message? 제가 메시지를 남길 수 있을까요? Or could I leave a message? Really, can I leave a message? It really is okay. 이 may, can, could, 이거 뭐, it's up to you. But the most formal is may I leave a message? May I leave a message? May I leave a message? Of course! Okay? 자, 여기에서는 이렇게 또 말할 수 있어요. 질문식으로 말할 수 있고, that is a little bit more friendly, more formal. Or you could also say, I would like to leave a message. For 누구누구? Bob Brown. 자, Bob Brown 씨에게 메시지를 남기고 싶습니다. I would like to leave a message. I'd like to leave a message. 이렇게 할 수도 있고요. 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So, I'd like to leave a message for Kristen Cho. I'd like to leave a message for Mr. Cho. I'd like to leave a message for the manager. 네, you can change it around. All right? So to leave a message. Okay, next one. Another key phrase. Get back to someone. 정말 office English, business English에서는 이거는 정말 정말 필수예요. To get back to you or to get back to someone. I'll get back to you. Let's see how we use this, okay? Could you get back to me right away? 자, 저에게 바로 다시 연락해 줄 수 있나요? Okay. Could you 뭐 contact me? 이런 것보다는 get back to me. Get back. 그러니까 뭐를 던졌는데 다시 okay, I need to get a call from you or I need to get your answer. Could you get back to me? Right away. Could you get back to me tomorrow? Could you get back to me next week? 네, it's up to you. Okay? Let's see another sentence. I'll get back to you next week. 이럴 때는 연락도 되지만 basically, you need some kind of information or answer or reply. 어떤 답장. 뭔가 알아야 돼요. 뭔가 정보를 얻어야 되는데, I'll get back to you next week. 제가 다음 주에 다시 연락드리겠습니다. 왜냐하면은 어떤, 예를 들면 제가 뭐를 던졌어요. Like, I asked a question. Okay, I don't know. I'll get back to you next week. I'll call you and let you know next week. Okay, so, I'll get back to you. Can I get back to you? All right, same thing. One is question, one is just a sentence. It means the same thing. Get back to someone. 누군가에게 다시 연락한다. 그리고 어떤 information이나 답장이나 이런 거를 알려준다. That's what it means to get back. Okay, let's move on to shadowing. It's time for shadowing, everyone. We are going to be like native speakers. 네, 저만큼은 완전히 이렇게 native speaker는 안 될, 당연히 불가능하지만 그래도 자꾸 계속 연습을 하고 if you keep practicing, you will get there. All right, remember, rhythm, flow, intonation, all of these are

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Yes, please tell him I need to speak to him right away. I'll give him the message. He'll get back to you as soon as he can. Oh, 오늘은 좀 길죠? All right, so you really got to get on that wave. Let's practice one more time. Would you like to leave a message? Yes, please tell him I need to speak to him right away. I'll give him the message. He'll get back to you as soon as he can. Okay, 자, as soon as you can. 이게 길죠? So really, 이거는 정말 as soon as you can, as soon as you can, 이렇게 연습하시면 돼요. Okay, all right, as soon as you can, as soon as you can. all right, so now let's take a little quiz and see how much you remember. 메시지를 남기시겠어요? 네, 제가 지금 당장 그와 통화해야 한다고 전해주세요. 그에게 메시지를 전달하겠습니다. 가능한 빨리 당신에게 연락할 겁니다. 'Great job, everyone! All right, so we learned a lot of great things today. So to leave a message and to get back to somebody. So contact them again. Alrighty, so I hope you enjoyed today's lesson. And remember, keep practicing. And you got to practice out loud. 머릿속에서 연습하지 말고 open that mouth and keep practicing. Alright, I'll be back next time. Meanwhile, take good care and we'll see you soon. Bye-bye, everyone!

0: Hello, welcome back to Fit to Be Fit with Yenny Park. I am very, very happy to see you. Okay, if you're ready, let's go do some yoga and some English, okay?
1: 안녕하세요, 박예니의 Fit to Be Fit에 또 오신 것을 환영합니다. 빨리 요가랑 영어 하러 가십시다. 갑시다.
0: Alright, so today's pose is going to be the down dog with crossed legs. So let's go. So this can be an easy pose or a difficult pose depending on how familiar you are with your down dog. And I'll just say that one more time. So this can be an easy pose or a difficult pose depending on how familiar you are with your down dog. Alright? Okay. We're going to start on our downward facing dog. Yeah? And I'll say that one more time. We're going to start on our downward facing dog. Good. Now, always remember to push yourself off the floor and keep a straight back, okay? And I'll say that one more time. Always remember to push yourself off the floor and keep a straight back. Good. Now, don't depend on your arms too much. Your wrists won't be happy, okay? And I'll say that one more time. Don't depend on your arms too much. Your wrists won't be happy. Good. Instead, your legs do a lot of work to support you. Yeah? And I'll say that one more time. So instead, your legs do a lot of work to support you. Good. Now, pick one leg up and send it across in front of your other leg. Yeah? And I'll say that one more time. So, pick one leg up and send it across in front of your other leg. Good. Now, cross the legs and feel the strength in your legs, okay? And I'll say that one more time. So, cross the legs and feel the strength in your legs. Good. Now, when that's done, do it on the other side. Like that. Yeah? And I'll say that one more time. So, when that's done, do it on the other side. So pick one,

send it across and stay. Yay! So that was it. That was the down dog with crossed legs. Good job. Now let's go do some English. Did you get that? This can be an easy pose or a difficult pose depending on how familiar you are with your down dog. Don't depend on your arms too much. Your wrists won't be happy.

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1: Repeat after me. 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I have loads of apps on my phone. 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
0: 다음으로는 방에 많은 사람들이 모였습니다. Loads of people gathered in the room. Loads of people gathered in the room. 큰 소리로 읽어주세요.
1: Loads of people gathered in the room. Loads of people gathered in the room. Perfect. 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
1: 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I saw so much potential for success. Great, let's look at our last example.
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1: You have so much potential for growth. You have so much potential for growth. Perfect. How about we take a look at the clip for the last time with both English and Korean subtitles?
2: I think the internet is a really cool invention. There are loads of different inventions out there that are so useful to society. For example, the camera I'm using at the moment, light bulbs, electricity, cars, all of them are great. But the reason I've chosen the internet to talk about today is because I think the internet is increasing

plan a special party where someone gets married. And I'll make sure it's the best wedding ever. And I'll use this. Like a checklist to get everything ready. Because today, I'm playing Wedding Planner! Do you want to play Wedding Planner with me? You do? Yeah. Let's plan the best wedding ever. Together! If you don't have something like this, you can use anything. Let's check some stuff off our list. Done! We need a cake, a place to have the wedding, rings, and music for dancing. The dancing is my favorite part. Doo-doo-doo-boopity-ba-boopity-doo. Come on, let's go outside and play Wedding Planners! Time to get in our limo and help someone get married.

0: Oh, hi, Dylan.
1: Hi, friends.
0: We're planning a wedding.
1: Wanna play?
2: Yes, I do.
0: I wanna get married.
2: Carrot Stuffy, will you marry me?

0: And I'm the assistant. Let's choose the cake frosting. This pineapple pancake.
1: Cake! Check. Carrot Stuffy loves Daisy's treehouse, especially the big slide.
2: Maybe we can get married there.
1: We can have a wedding slide. Come on!
0: Carrot Stuffy, I'll get the cake decorations.
1: Here we are. You can get married up on the deck. And of course, here's the slide. Look! Ooh, I can't wait to use the slide!
2: Isn't it great?
1: First, Izzy does the flower petals. Thank you for coming, y'all.

0: yarn ball. Then you put on the rings. And then you go down the wedding slide together. Whee! And then you're married. And it's the perfect wedding spot. Wedding spot. Check.
1: Whoa!
0: Then Bitsy gets to the top, we'll start the wedding. And then you and Carrot Stuffy. Hey, where's Carrot Stuffy? Daisy, do you know where Carrot Stuffy is?
2: No.
0: So, Carrot Stuffy is lost?
1: Lost? If Carrot Stuffy's lost, we can't get married, or slide down the wedding slide, or spend the rest of our lives together. This is a disaster! Ah! The guests are arriving!
0: We got this. You show the guests where to sit. I'll look for Carrot Stuffy.
2: Right this way.
0: Wedding planners, binoculars on! Do you see Carrot Stuffy anywhere?

0: Fluffy, we were so worried.
1: Let's get you to the wedding spot.
2: And this is where you sit. I love your outfit.
1: Look who's here.
0: Oh, Carrot Stuffy, you're here.
3: Bitch is already at the part. Come on.
2: Yes.
1: Now it's time for the rings.
3: Rings? What if I don't have any?
1: You can use anything.
3: Rings, rings, rings. Bitchy, can we borrow two rings?
1: Thanks.
0: Wedding rings.
1: Check. Oh, here, I can help.
3: He's gonna put this ring on me. And then this ring goes on.
1: Whoa!

0: 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We just have to undo what we did, and then you won't be married to a basketball.
1: Rewind wedding!
0: Everyone, do everything backwards.

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0: Climbing up. Slide is so much harder than sliding down.
2: Here. Let me give you a boost.
3: To you, Ozzy and Basketball. Congratulations! You're not married.
4: Yay!
5: Yeah! I'm so sorry, Carrot Stuffy.

0: I now pronounce you Ozzie and Carrot Stuffy.
1: You may cut the cake.
2: Nom, nom, nom, nom.
1: And now it's finally time. Let's dance!
3: Yeah!
1: Wedding music? Check.
4: Best wedding ever!

You see, this is our spacecraft. Key to start. Zip, be careful, Bear. We're taking off. Attention, Earth. The astronaut's overboard. He's conquering outer space. Hey, Bear, this spacecraft is not a place to eat porridge. We're on a mission right now. Hey, hop in. Attention, space crew. We're approaching planet Mars. We are landing. No, it's not like that. We are Marsing. Let's take a good look around. Is there any life on Mars? Oh, wow. It's a real Martian. Oh, look. It's Martian porridge. Let's try it out. Yeah, you will never find such food on planet Earth. Yum, yum. Oh! Beep, beep. Our teeth can wait for that, but great adventures never do. Navigator, come back to the car now. Turbo mode goes on. Zip. Oh, no. It's gonna bite us so hard. Let's skedaddle. And why are you not trying to bite us? You're a crocodile. Ah, you have a toothache. Don't cry. We can help you with that. Your teeth will be much better if you brush them daily. Like this. Okay, crocodile, you know what to do now?

0: is above 10 points. It doesn't really look like much.
1: Hey, dear goldfish! Come here, queen of the seas!
0: Oh no, who are you? So are you the frog princess? Dear frog princess, can you storm us 20 points? It's for the deck boy!

0: little brother George. This is Mummy Pig. And this is Daddy Pig. Peppa Pig. Mr. Bull digs up the river.
1: Grandpa Pig is taking Peppa and George for a day on his boat.
0: I love going on your boat, Grandpa.
2: Me too. I can't wait to get to the river.
3: Stop!
1: Here is Mr. Labrador.
2: Excuse me, is there a problem?
3: No problem. I'm just digging up the road.
0: Where is Mr. Bull?
3: He's on another job.
2: Could you let us pass, please?
3: Sorry, no one can pass.
4: Out of our way.
3: You have to stop like all the others.
4: But we're the police.
5: We have important things to do.
3: Oh, in that case, off you go. Stop!
2: But we have important things to do too.
3: Like what?
0: We are sailing on Grandpa's boat.
3: A children's day out on a boat? That is important. Off you go then.
0: Thank you. Bye-bye.
3: Bye-bye.
1: Here is Grandpa's boat.
6: All aboard.
2: Ah, rivers are so much better than roads. There's nobody here telling us to stop.
3: Stop!
1: Here is Mr. Bull. He has a digger boat.
2: Oh, hello, Mr. Bull. What's going on?
3: I'm digging up the river!
2: And I suppose we can't pass you.
3: That's right.
0: Mr. Bull, why are you digging up the river?
3: Good question, Peppa. Hop aboard and I'll show you. This river has got filled up with things that don't belong in it. There is lots of rubbish in the water, and that makes the little fish that live there very sad. I use my digger to take the rubbish out. That old tyre should never have been in the river.
2: Lucky you're here to take it out, Mr. Bull.
3: Yes, you wouldn't believe the things I've found.
0: Wow, a shopping trolley.
3: Shopping trolleys shouldn't be in the river either.
2: I wonder what else is down there.
3: Plastic bottles. We get lots of them.
0: Have you ever found pirate treasure?
3: Nah, I've never found treasure. Ooh, this one's heavy. I wonder what it is.
0: Pirate treasure!
3: Unbelievable! It actually is treasure.
2: And we found it. We're rich.
3: Actually, it was me who found the treasure.
4: Hello, hello, hello. What's going on here, then?
0: We just found pirate treasure.
5: Just found pirate treasure.
4: Our job, as the police, is to find the pirate it belongs to.
5: With any luck, a pirate might sail by today.
2: Pirates? On the river? We don't tend to get many pirates around here.
7: Ahoy there!
3: Pieces of eight! Shiver me timbers! Jim lad!
0: It's a pirate!
4: What a bit of luck! Excuse me, Mr. Pirate, have you lost anything?
3: Not that I can think of. No.
5: So, this treasure chest isn't yours.
3: Treasure? Ooh, come to think of it, I have lost a treasure chest.
4: It was found in the river.
3: Oh, yes, that's where I, buried it.
4: Well, that all adds up. Please take your treasure.
3: Thank you kindly. I'll just be on my way. Goodbye.
0: Bye-bye, Mr.
3: Pirate.
4: Bye. Bye-bye.
5: Have you found any other treasure?
3: We found an old tyre.
2: And lots of plastic bottles.
0: And a shopping trolley.
4: Amazing.
3: I dug it all out of the river.

0: water is lovely and clean, and the little fish are very happy.
1: Mr. Boo is the best!
2: Well, I am quite good at digging.
0: Mr. Boo loves digging up the river. Everyone loves digging up the river.

0: You ready for Pass the Parcel, kids?
1: Yeah!
2: I love Pass the Parcel.
3: Me too.
0: Pat, would you mind doing the music?
4: Yeah, too easy, Sheila. Ready, kids? I'll just close my eyes.
0: Pat, no. You have to stop on each kid once.
4: What? Why?
5: So everyone gets a prize.
4: But how can everyone get a prize? There's just one in the middle.
5: No, there's a prize in each layer.
4: What?
5: So no one misses out.
4: Hey, Bandit, you hearing this?
6: Yeah, where you been, mate?
2: Stop the music, Dad!
4: Look, when I was a kid, there was only
1: one... Stop the music!
4: Okay, I'll stop. But this is not how you play Pass the Parcel.
7: This episode of Bluey is called Pass the Parcel.
4: Okay, and stop!
2: All right, it's me! Ooh, it's a bracelet!
4: Oh, this is just wrong. Okay, Leela this time. Stop! Good one, Pat.
2: You got a bracelet too.
4: Hey, Missy, have you had a go yet?
8: No.
4: Okay, and stop! I said stop! Oh, this touchscreen. Stop!
8: Me again.
4: Oh, no, that was supposed to be hers. Here, give it here.
8: But it stopped on me, Lucky Dad.
4: Oh, man, I'm not cut out for this. Balloons are blowing up, Janelle.
9: Thanks. I'm almost there with Pass the Parcel.
4: Oh, good-o. Oh, hang on. Are you putting a present in every layer?
9: Yeah, of course.
4: No way. I want to play it the proper way. None of this present in every layer business. Put one big present in the middle. Winner gets that.
9: Well, what about everyone else?
4: We'll have to suck it up.
9: That's not how it's done anymore, Pat.
4: I'm putting my foot down, Janelle. We're raising a nation of squibs.
9: Fine, but you're handling it.
4: No worries. You watch. This will blow their minds. Ready for Pass the Parcel?
1: Yeah!
4: We're going to mix this up a bit, kids. You're going to love it. Go! See now? I'm not looking. I'm just going to push this button at any time.
1: Yay, bingo!
7: I can't find the present.
4: Yep, that's right.
8: Check under your legs. Lucky's Dad, where's the present?
4: Now, you see? There isn't one. There's just one big present in the middle.
8: What?
9: Yeah, what?
4: We're playing it the proper way. Okay, let's go. Keep passing.
8: So, I don't get a present?
4: No, because just like in real life, you... Oh, boy. She'll be right. Come on, just keep passing.
8: Mommy!
4: Wow! Let's stop! This is how you're supposed to play it.
6: This isn't the 80s, Pat.
4: Janelle?
9: Don't look at me, mate.
4: It's okay. You won $5. Here, and so did you. Everyone wins $5. Wait, who can break a 20? Actually, look. Take one of these.
2: They're my presents.
4: Oh, Chucky, you got 20. You can give it
2: to me. Oh, yeah!
10: Well, that was fun, wasn't it?
8: Yes, except for Pass the Parcel. I don't like Lucky's Dad's rules.
10: Yeah, it's hard when you don't win.
8: Yes, it is.
10: Maybe next time.
0: Okay, that's kid number 5.
8: Mom, where's my...
9: Out!
8: Why?
0: I'm wrapping Pass the Parcel for your birthday tomorrow.

0: can you do it like his dad's way?
1: With only one present in the middle?
0: Yeah, but as good as this one.
1: Honey, that was a bit of a disaster.
0: No, it was awesome. Please.
1: Time for Pass the Parcel.
0: Hooray!
1: Okay, kids and parents. Jasper has asked that we play Pass the Parcel by Lucky's dad's rules.
2: They're not my rules.
3: Oh, what?
1: So let's just do our best, okay?
3: Okay.
1: Here we go.
4: Oh, it's me.
5: Oh, sorry, Bingo.
6: Keep passing.
4: It's me.
7: Oh, sorry, Leela.
8: Maybe next time.
1: Ready for Pass the Parcel?
3: Yeah!
0: We're doing Lucky's dad's rules.
3: Hooray!
2: Did they say hooray?
5: Please let me win this time.

0: sorry you didn't win past the parcel bingo.
1: It's okay, I don't mind.
0: Really?
1: Yeah, when Leela is happy, I'm happy.
0: Oh, bingo.
1: Maybe next time.
0: You know what, bingo? I think you're getting quite good at losing.

0: how do you want to do Pass the Parcel tomorrow?
1: I'll let Bingo choose.
2: Really?
1: Thanks, Bluey.
0: Which way do you want to play Bingo?
3: Okay, ready for Pass the Parcel?
4: Yeah!
3: I think it's only fitting to let Lucky's dad do the honours.
4: Yeah!
5: Oh, righto. Good on yous. Which rules are we playing, Bluey?
1: I left it up to Bingo to choose.
2: Did you choose Lucky's dad's rules?
1: You'll see.
5: Well, Bingo, whatever way is okay with me.
6: What happened to raising a nation of squibs?
5: Oh, look, let them have some fun. Let's get a bit rockin', eh? Oh, yeah, this is a good song.
4: Lucky's dad!
5: Oh, yeah, sorry.

0: Ooh, hey.
1: Come on.
2: Oh.
1: Today feels like a good day for figuring out some numbers.
2: Oh.
1: And art is an excellent way of expressing yourself.
3: Ooh. I like this sculpture.
4: Personally, I prefer this painting.
3: Art is all about finding different ways of looking at things. Take my new exhibit, for example. The pattern wall.
4: Ooh. Ooh.
3: Whatever shape you make with your blocks, the pattern wall will copy.
2: Ooh.
4: Oh.
1: Not bad. May I?
3: Help yourself.
1: A surprised cow. But now let's loosen up those blocks and make some crazy shapes. Now let's find a clean bit of wall and see what we can do.
4: Octoblock, tessellate. 1, 2, 3, 4, 5, 6, 7, 8. Tessellate.
5: Ooh.
6: Let's give it a try.
4: Square.
6: Cross.
4: Square.
6: Cross.
4: Square.
6: Cross.
4: Square.
6: Cross.
1: Right. Let's explore some patterns. You're both making a tens and ones pattern at the moment. Like this. 10, 10, 1. That's a good first step. It helps you see where you fit in the pattern of counting numbers.
7: Oh, yes. I'm between 26 and 28.
8: And I'm underneath 8 and 18.
1: Now see what shapes your blocks can make. Rectangles are the simplest. Look, my 21 blocks can make 7 lots of 3.
6: See, see, see, see, me, me, me.
1: So, I fit the pattern of the family of 3s. Between 18 and 24.
3: Oh,
7: I can fit that pattern too. I'm 3 more than 24.
4: Well, I'm part of the family of 2s, 4s, 7s and 14s too.
9: Ooh, lots of rectangles. Now me, I'm part of the family of squares.
4: Maybe we're squares, 27.
7: Nope.
4: Guess not.
7: Although I can make
10: 3 square 9s. And each 9 is
11: 3 3s. We're the 3 3 3s. Woo!
1: Oh, there are lots of patterns to explore. Like my favourite, step shape.
6: 1, 2, 3, 4, 5, 6.
4: Ooh, let me try. Yes! I'm 7 blocks bigger than you, 21. So I can make a step shape too.
6: 1, 2, 3, 4, 5, 6.
3: And lucky rainbow 7.
4: So many patterns to play with. I figured myself out.
9: I'm 28 and I'm a pattern pioneer.
12: Square with a hole. Chunky cross. Tower with windows. Get in!
3: Oh. Hello, 27. Looking for something?
7: Yes. I'm just not sure what. There's something I'm missing.

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1: New directions! That's it!
2: Three lots of three threes can make
3: three square nines. And if you put us together in a new direction, we make
4: a cube.
1: I figured myself out.
5: I'm 27 and I'm a cube. 3 by 3 by 3. Whee! Making patterns is so much fun, whichever way you look at it.